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1: Tomorrow morning, do you want a way to get rich? Well, we found a really bizarre way a woman says that you can get rich by doing it all yourself. You need to hear this. That's tomorrow's Bobby.

0: 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How about you?
1: Amazing Race. That one looks so fun.
0: It does look fun. 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

0: It's the Casper Show, and tonight we're finding out what reality show or game show you know you would crush it on and you'd love to be a contestant on. We've heard A Family Feud. We've heard Amazing Race. I Say Big Brother. Survivor would be fun, too, if you could stand living out of the woods for a while. That takes a certain kind of person, I think. Megan, how about you?
1: I would say The Bachelorette. Well, I'm getting kind of older, so maybe The Golden Bachelor. I don't know. I'm 38, so.
0: Don't age yourself that bad. Come on. That's not old.
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14: Yeah.

Hope you're having a great weekend. Like I always say every Sunday night, it's not over yet. Let's keep it going. Whatever you want to hear tonight, tell me now. If you're on Instagram, say hi there. I'm at Casper Radio. That's with a K. Or on the free iHeartRadio app, hit the red talkback mic. 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I'll get it on coming up.

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1: Tomorrow morning, do you want a way to get rich? 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You need to hear this. 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

0: Casper, and tonight we're finding out what game show or reality show or, you know, combination of both you'd love to be a contestant on because you know you would crush it if you're on there. Ryan, how about you?
1: The Price is Right. I watched every episode when I was a kid. Anytime I was sick, I stayed home, watched every single episode I could. I feel like if I went on there, I'd be a secret crusher.
0: Oh, yeah. That was such a staple of being sick as a kid. Homesick from school, laying on the couch, drinking some ginger ale, watching The Price is Right. For me, it was with Bob Barker. He was the man. Age of myself saying I was a kid watching Bob Barker do The Price is Right. It's been a while, but that'd be a great show to be on. Come on down. You're the next contestant on The Price is Right. That'd be so cool to hear that and run down and be a part of it. I'm with you. All right, keep the answers coming on the free iHeart app. Hit that red talkback microphone and let me know what reality or game show you'd love to be a contestant on.
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13: 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How was the weekend?
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1: Tomorrow morning, do you want a way to get rich? Well, we found a really bizarre way a woman says that you can get rich by doing it all yourself. 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

0: 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Getting all kinds of requests tonight. 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
1: Tomorrow morning, do you want a way to get rich? 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

other ones off for the weekend. 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
1: 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It's a community. 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Hang with us till sunrise here on After Midnight with Granger Smith.

107.9 YYD, number one for new country. All right, I got a topic I want to discuss next hour. I want to hear from you on this. What is it in your life that stirs you up, that concerns you? Go anywhere you want with that. I want you to call me. I'll put you on the air. 866-607-8383. We'll talk next hour.

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1: Thank you to all of our night shift workers. 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

0: 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Ann Hudson is coming up next with all the latest from Nashville. 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
1: This is kind of cool, Granger. Did you see what Lainey Wilson's doing? Unexpected, but I'll tell you. Coming up in your Nashville news next.

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Two teens just wanted to fish. One Florida woman brought out a pellet gun and threats. It ended up with cops, charges, and a whole lot of questions about property lines and poor decisions. Earl Dibbles Jr. is going to share this dumb criminal

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1: Hey, Granger. Mike out of Social Circle, Georgia. We love what you do. I'm a truck driver for Around Atlanta. Keep doing what you do, man.
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Okay, brand new topic. We're going to talk about this in two songs, but in the first part of the show, we talked about things that worry you, things that concern you, things that bring a little bit of anxiety to you. And so we're going to kind of build upon that. And this hour, we're going to flip it and say, what is something that soothes those feelings for you? You get a little anxious, you do this. You talk to this person. You go here. What is that for you? What is something that eases your mind? Share it with us, 866-607-8383.

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1: What happens after midnight? 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

107.9 YYD, number one for new country. You know, you won't believe what one Florida woman did to score discounted groceries and the dangerous decision she made with her kids afterward. Earl Dibbles Jr. is going to share this dumb criminal story with us next.

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Hey, good way to get your Monday going? How about with some good news? I got something to share with you coming up in two songs. Hang tight.

107.9 YYD, number one for new country. Brought this up last hour, and I still want to hear your thoughts on this. We talked about being worried. What is something you do that takes away the worry? 866-607-8383.

0: 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Ann Hudson is coming up next with all the latest from Nashville. 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
1: This is kind of cool, Granger. Did you see what Lainey Wilson's doing? Unexpected, but I'll tell you. Coming up in your Nashville news next.

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1: We know the night shift isn't easy. That's why we're bringing the music and the meaning. 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

Number one for New Country, 107.9 YYD. It started as a poem, and then it became our Nationals anthem. I'll tell you what was penned on this day in 1814 as we run over that, plus some other things that went down on this day in history in Tucson.

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Hey, Granger here on After Midnight. The third shift is rolling here as we kick off the week. 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

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As we wave goodbye to Mondays After Midnight, I want to remind you that we have a brand new streaming channel. I think it's pretty great. It's called Yee Yee Radio. We'll continue some of the conversations from tonight over there. The link to that is in the bio of our Instagram page at After Midnight Granger Smith. 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
9: Morning.
0: We got a listener that needs personal updates from us. Like real deep personal updates. We'll talk about that in a second. We do have a massive show. We have a woman, though, who's upset as well because guys are helping her do stuff, and she's upset about that. And then peeing on your credit card, that's a whole thing.
9: Oh.
0: Yeah. All that coming up. Let's start the show now.
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It's Michelle Buckles, and this is my kind of event. I am going to be there with bells on. 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

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Riley Green there. Think as you drunk. It's Michelle Buckles. Hope you're having a great Monday so far. Kicking things off with Ella Langley.

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Shout out to Russell Dickerson. He and his wife are expecting baby number 3. And I think Cole Swindell is just loving dad life, loving husband life. 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
1: Luke Bryan has a brand new album. It's coming out on Friday. And one of the songs is a collab with Luke Combs.

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1: So Luke Bryan and Luke Combs have always wanted to work together. They finally made it happen. A new song, we're going to make the iHeart Country World premiere on Friday. It's called Finders Keepers.

0: 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Lauren Elena is so excited about the success of this song. She honestly just doesn't even feel like it's real life.
1: If you had told me 2 years ago that I was going to have a song in the top 10 in 2 years, I would have sobbed hysterically and been so excited. And basically what I'm doing now, just 2 years later. Another

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1: Tomorrow morning, I almost shoplifted. And an update on Lunchbox not allowing his son to go to an NFL game without him. And every hour, we do Tell Me Something Good, 55 after. 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
1: 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It's Michelle Buckles cheering on the Liberty Flames this season. 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
0: I don't know if you were looking at me or not. 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
1: It's Michelle Buckles. And back in June, Alan Jackson played his final concert. It was in Nashville, and it ended up becoming the highest grossing concert of all time, of any artist, of any genre. It brought in over $37 million. And now we know he's also going to release a farewell concert album, and it comes out on December 4th.

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say so. It's Michelle Buckles on 107.9 YYD, and Priscilla Block is going to be at the Dr. Pepper Park Friday, September 25th, and you could be there. 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
1: Such a great song there from Blake Shelton. Those lyrics just hit me right in the feels. Cole Swindell and Jody Messina now. Let's carry-

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1: I love that this is such a personal song for Bailey Zimmerman. Said it's based on a true story. And a Chevy Silverado was his first car that he ever owned, and he bought it from his grandpa.

WYYD, Bobby Bones here. Tomorrow morning, I almost shoplifted. And an update on Lunchbox not allowing his son to go to an NFL game without him. And every hour, we do Tell Me Something Good, 55 After. We'll see you on Tuesday's Bobby Bones Show.

Hit number one for New Country, 107.9 YYD. It's Michelle Buckles with a big shout out to all of our friends in Forest and Bedford. Always love hearing from you guys. 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

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It's Michelle Buckles, and we'd love to hear from you. 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
1: Tomorrow morning, I almost shoplifted. And an update on Lunchbox not allowing his son to go to an NFL game without him. And every hour, we do Tell Me Something Good, 55 after. 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

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It's Michelle Buckles cheering on the Liberty Flames this season. 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
1: Tomorrow morning, I almost shoplifted. And an update on Lunchbox not allowing his son to go to an NFL game without him. And every hour, we do Tell Me Something Good, 55 after. We'll see you on Tuesday's Bobby Bones Show. Don't have to.

0: New Country, 107.9 YYD. It's Michelle Buckles, and a big shout out. And thank you for listening in Blue Ridge and Vinton. We so appreciate you turning us up. 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
1: He's a ranch hand in a pinch, man. 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
0: 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Is this going to be a good conversation or a bad one? Laughing doesn't really answer the question. It's Lauren Elena and Chase Matthew.

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1: Taylor's got to be at the game today, right? Her husband Travis playing the Broncos. I bet you they cut to her like, I don't know, five times. We'll see her a lot on the small screen. 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I got a small one.

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1: 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And Kenny Chesney, who's a part of it, I'll play him next.

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1: Tomorrow morning, I almost shoplifted. And an update on Lunchbox not allowing his son to go to an NFL game without him. And every hour, we do Tell Me Something Good, 55 After. We'll see you on Tuesday's Bobby Bones Show.

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2: 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He even warned her. He said, hey, I got this song coming out. Just want to give you a heads up. It's Water at a Wedding.

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2: 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Thank you so much.

0: 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Thanks for having us on for your drive home. My name's Corey. And Bonnie, what's with all the huffing and the puffing on your side of the phone?
1: Sorry, I just worked out.
0: That's why you sound like you're winded. All right, good for you getting in a sweat. So what'd you work out?
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1: A lot of albums coming out, like Luke Bryan's dropping one Friday. Dustin Lynch will get a new one from him October 30th. And Hudson Westbrook here, dropping one November 6th called Major Look. 16 total songs going to be on it. Here's Painted You Pretty.

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1: 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Gonna play it for you right after this. Here's Chase Matthew, Darlin'.

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1: 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How are your teams looking? 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
1: 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Talk to us. 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

0: 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Hey, don't miss your last chance to see Wyatt Flores. 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
1: And so excited. Later on, well, next hour, technically, our girl Stella Lefty going to be joining us here. It's Wayne D. and Tay. Appreciate you for hanging out with us tonight. You can follow us on Instagram, too, at Wayne D.

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1: And one of your favorite female country artists getting ready to turn the Grand Ole Opry pink. Yeah, it's going to be a ton of fun. I'll share with the iHeart Country Roundup coming up in just a couple minutes. Wayne D and Tay.

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